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6: Here's your B94 forecast. Partly cloudy tonight with lows around 52. Daytime highs approaching 72. Tomorrow, sunshine mixed with clouds at times. Tomorrow night, lows around 51. Highs level off around 71 Saturday with a slight chance for storms. 75, partly cloudy Sunday. From the Weatherology Weather Lab, I'm meteorologist Jennifer Wojcicki on B94. Currently, it's 65 degrees.
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7: Well, Georgia's out of the College World Series, so we won't be talking about the College World Series anymore. 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That is crazy. Hey, it's Hayden, and we got more where that came from. Keep it here.

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It makes you feel good, and it's much easier to find. Yeah, we're right here when you need us. 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
1: News, I'm Tom Graham. Following the signing of a deal ending the conflict with Iran, shipping in the Strait of Hormuz ramping up, well, oil prices are going down. Fox's Lauren Simonetti explains that's having an impact on the gas pump.
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4: Here's your B94 forecast. Partly cloudy tonight with lows around 52. Daytime highs approaching 72. Tomorrow, sunshine mixed with clouds at times. Tomorrow night, lows around 51. Highs level off around 71 Saturday with a slight chance for storms. 75, partly cloudy Sunday. From the Weatherology Weather Lab, I'm meteorologist Jennifer Wojcicki on B94. Right now, 63.
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You've been going around, going around, going around every party in LA.

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0: 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He dropped the first single and an interesting video already. 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
5: Here's your B94 forecast. Partly cloudy overnight with a low of 52. Sunshine mixed with clouds at times, Friday. High temperatures reach up to 72. Lows level off around 51, Friday night, mainly clear skies. High of 71, Saturday, with a slight chance of rain showers, 71, Sunday. From the Weatherology Weather Lab, I'm meteorologist Jennifer Wojcicki on B94. Currently 57.
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1: News. I'm Tom Rigotti. The Memorandum of Understanding ending the conflict in Iran is getting a cool reception from some lawmakers. Fox's Lucas Tomlinson reports.
2: Not just Democrats criticizing the memorandum. Senate Armed Services Committee Chairman Roger Wicker says the $300 billion fund, quote, would make Iran's payoff under President Obama's 2015 deal look like a pittance by comparison.
1: It turns out that Vice President J.D. Vance will not be headed to Switzerland for tomorrow's signing ceremony. The White House tonight blames logistical issues. Lawyers for the accused killer of UnitedHealthcare CEO Brian Thompson are reversing course in their legal strategy ahead of trial. Fox's Gurnall Scott.
3: Attorneys for Luigi Mangione now say they will not pursue a psychiatric defense when a state jury hears evidence against him starting in September, with a federal trial set for a month later.
1: The defense have been considering an extreme emotional disturbance argument. 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
4: Here's your B94 forecast. Partly cloudy overnight with a low of 52. Sunshine mixed with clouds at times. Friday, high temperatures reach up to 72. Lows level off around 51. Friday night, mainly clear skies. High of 71 Saturday with a slight chance of rain showers. 71 Sunday. From the Weatherology Weather Lab, I'm meteorologist Jennifer Wojcicki on B94. 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

You know, I feel extremely lucky to still have my father at 87 years old. 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

you enjoy the music. When you're sad, the lyrics pick you up. And when it's payday, you go shopping. Yeah, we understand. Don't worry, we'll be right here when you get back. This is B94.

0: Ryan Tedder of One Republic writes a lot of songs for a lot of artists, but he chose this one for his band. 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
1: News. I'm Tom Rigotti. The memorandum of understanding ending the conflict in Iran is getting a cool reception from some lawmakers. Fox's Lucas Tomlinson reports.
2: Not just Democrats criticizing the memorandum. Senate Armed Services Committee Chairman Roger Wicker says the $300 billion fund, quote, would make Iran's payoff under President Obama's 2015 deal look like a pittance by comparison.
1: It turns out that Vice President J.D. Vance will not be headed to Switzerland for tomorrow's signing ceremony. The White House tonight blames logistical issues. Lawyers for the accused killer of UnitedHealthcare CEO Brian Thompson are reversing course in their legal strategy ahead of trial. Fox's Gurnall Scott.
3: Attorneys for Luigi Mangione now say they will not pursue a psychiatric defense when a state jury hears evidence against him starting in September, with a federal trial set for a month later.
1: The defense have been considering an extreme emotional disturbance argument. 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
4: Here's your B94 forecast. Partly cloudy overnight with a low of 52. Sunshine mixed with clouds at times, Friday. High temperatures reach up to 72. Lows level off around 50.

51, Friday night, mainly clear skies. High of 71, Saturday, with a slight chance of rain showers, 71, Sunday. From the Weatherology Weather Lab, I'm meteorologist Jennifer Wojcicki on B94. Currently, 57.

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But nah, here's another hit. 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

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We've been certified as the number one hit music station and the winner of this year's All Your Favorite Songs Award. Here, have another. 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
1: Yeah, y'all know what it is. Katy Perry, Juicy J.

0: Joey and Lauren in the morning. 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
1: News. I'm Tom Rigotti. The Memorandum of Understanding ending the conflict in Iran is getting a cool reception from some lawmakers. Fox's Lucas Tomlinson reports.
2: Not just Democrats criticizing the memorandum. Senate Armed Services Committee Chairman Roger Wicker says the $300 billion fund, quote, would make Iran's payoff under President Obama's 2015 deal look like a pittance by comparison.
1: It turns out that

0: Vice President J.D. Vance will not be headed to Switzerland for tomorrow's signing ceremony. The White House tonight blames logistical issues. Lawyers for the accused killer of UnitedHealthcare CEO Brian Thompson are reversing course in their legal strategy ahead of trial. Fox's Gernal Scott.
1: Attorneys for Luigi Mangione now say they will not pursue a psychiatric defense when a state jury hears evidence against him starting in September, with a federal trial set for a month later.
0: The defense have been considering an extreme emotional disturbance argument. 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
2: Here's your B94 forecast. Partly cloudy overnight with a low of 52. Sunshine mixed with clouds at times. Friday, high temperatures reach up to 72. Lows level off around 51. Friday night, mainly clear skies. High of 71 Saturday with a slight chance of rain showers. 71 Sunday. From the Weatherology Weather Lab, I'm meteorologist Jennifer Wojcicki on B94. Currently 57.

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Okay, so the doctor part isn't true, but they will make you laugh. 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
1: News. I'm Tom Bergotti. The Memorandum of Understanding ending the conflict in Iran is getting a cool reception from some lawmakers. Fox's Lucas Tomlinson reports.
2: Not just Democrats criticizing the memorandum. Senate Armed Services Committee Chairman Roger Wicker says the $300 billion fund, quote, would make Iran's payoff under President Obama's 2015 deal look like a pittance by comparison.
1: It turns out that Vice President J.D. Vance will not be headed to Switzerland for tomorrow's signing ceremony. The White House tonight blames logistical issues. Lawyers for the accused killer of UnitedHealthcare CEO Brian Thompson are reversing course in their legal strategy ahead of trial. Fox's Gurnall Scott.
3: Attorneys for Luigi Mangione now say they will not pursue a psychiatric defense when a state jury hears evidence against him starting in September, with a federal trial set for a month later.
1: The defense have been considering an extreme emotional disturbance argument. 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
4: Here's your B94 forecast. Partly cloudy overnight with a low of 52. Sunshine mixed with clouds at times. Friday, high temperatures reach up to 72. Lows level off around 51. Friday night, mainly clear skies. High of 71 Saturday with a slight chance of rain showers. 71 Sunday. From the Weatherology Weather Lab, I'm meteorologist Jennifer Wojcicki on B94. Currently 57.

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1: News. I'm Tom Rigotti. The memorandum of understanding ending the conflict in Iran is getting a cool reception from some lawmakers. Fox's Lucas Tomlinson reports.
2: Not just Democrats criticizing the memorandum. Senate Armed Services Committee Chairman Roger Wicker says the $300 billion fund, quote, would make Iran's payoff under President Obama's 2015 deal look like a pittance by comparison.
1: It turns out that Vice President J.D. Vance will not be headed to Switzerland for tomorrow's signing ceremony. The White House tonight blames logistical issues. Lawyers for the accused killer of UnitedHealthcare CEO Brian Thompson are reversing course in their legal strategy ahead of trial. Fox's Gurnall Scott.
3: Attorneys for Luigi Mangione now say they will not pursue a psychiatric defense when a state jury hears evidence against him starting in September, with a federal trial set for a month later.
1: The defense have been considering an extreme emotional disturbance argument. 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
4: Here's your B94 forecast. Partly cloudy overnight with a low of 52. Sunshine mixed with clouds at times. Friday, high temperatures reach up to 72. Lows level off around 51. Friday night, mainly clear skies. High of 71 Saturday with a slight chance of rain showers. 71 Sunday. From the Weatherology Weather Lab, I'm meteorologist Jennifer Wojcicki on B94. Currently 57.

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0: to President Obama's 2015 deal look like a pittance by comparison.
1: It turns out that Vice President J.D. Vance will not be headed to Switzerland for tomorrow's signing ceremony. The White House tonight blames logistical issues. Lawyers for the accused killer of UnitedHealthcare CEO Brian Thompson are reversing course in their legal strategy ahead of trial. Fox's Gernal Scott.
2: Attorneys for Luigi Mangione now say they will not pursue a psychiatric defense when a state jury hears evidence against him starting in September, with a federal trial set for a month later.
1: The defense have been considering an extreme emotional disturbance argument. 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
3: Here's your B94 forecast. Partly cloudy overnight with a low of 52. Sunshine mixed with clouds at times, Friday. High temperatures reach up to 72. Lows level off around 51, Friday night, mainly clear skies. High of 71, Saturday, with a slight chance of rain showers, 71, Sunday. From the Weatherology Weather Lab, I'm meteorologist Jennifer Wojcicki on B94. Currently, 57.

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1: News. I'm Tom Bergotti. The Memorandum of Understanding ending the conflict in Iran is getting a cool reception from some lawmakers. Fox's Lucas Tomlinson reports.
2: Not just Democrats criticizing the memorandum. Senate Armed Services Committee Chairman Roger Wicker says the $300 billion fund, quote, would make Iran's payoff

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Jelly Roll and Boney XO have not made public statements about their divorce filing yet. All that's known so far is Jelly listed their separation date as May 9th and irreconcilable differences as the reason. But fans have been connecting the dots.

enjoy the music. When you're sad, the lyrics pick you up. And when it's payday, you go shopping. Yeah, we understand. Don't worry, we'll be right here when you get back. This is B94.

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0: you said forever, now I drive alone past your street. 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
2: News. I'm Tom Rigotti. The memorandum of understanding ending the conflict in Iran is getting a cool reception from some lawmakers. Fox's Lucas Tomlinson reports.
3: Not just Democrats criticizing the memorandum. Senate Armed Services Committee Chairman Roger Wicker says the $300 billion fund, quote, would make Iran's payoff under President Obama's 2015 deal look like a pittance by comparison.
2: It turns out that Vice President J.D. Vance will not be headed to Switzerland for tomorrow's signing ceremony. The White House tonight blames logistical issues. Lawyers for the accused killer of UnitedHealthcare CEO Brian Thompson are reversing course in their legal strategy ahead of trial. Fox's Gurnall Scott.
4: Attorneys for Luigi Mangione now say they will not pursue a psychiatric defense when a state jury hears evidence against him starting in September, with a federal trial set for a month later.
2: The defense have been considering an extreme emotional disturbance argument. 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
5: From the Laurel Media Newsroom, I'm Johnny Marks. Officials encouraging visitors to Pennsylvania state parks and forests to take simple precautions to prevent tick bites and Lyme's disease while enjoying outdoor recreation.
6: If you're diligent about the tick check, even as you're hiking or walking or picnicking, and you check later, you'll get it before it becomes embedded.
5: Lieutenant Governor Austin Davis this week highlighted the University of Pittsburgh's launch of the Pitt Regional Campus Tuition Pledge, a new program designed to make it more affordable for Pennsylvania students to attend one of the school's branch campuses.
7: Right now, too many Pennsylvanians are being priced out. We rank 49th out of the 50 states in higher education affordability. To cover the gaps due to ever-increasing costs, Pennsylvania students take on more debt. 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
5: It's Bailey's Broadway Birthday Bash will be held on Saturday, June 20th at the Red Fern. 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
5: The St. Mary's Boys and Girls Club Golf Ball Drop is coming Friday, June 26th at the Bavarian Hills Golf Course. 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For its practical nursing certificate program, you can get information online. 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
9: Here's your B94 forecast. Partly cloudy overnight with a low of 52. Sunshine mixed with clouds at times. Friday, high temperatures reach up to 72. Lows level off around 51. Friday night, mainly clear skies. High of 71 Saturday with a slight chance of rain showers. 71 Sunday. From the Weatherology Weather Lab, I'm meteorologist Jennifer Wojcicki on

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14: Here's your B94 forecast. Partly cloudy overnight with a low of 52. Sunshine mixed with clouds at times. Friday, high temperatures reach up to 72. Lows level off around 51. Friday night, mainly clear skies. High of 71 Saturday with a slight chance of rain showers. 71 Sunday. From the Weatherology Weather Lab, I'm meteorologist Jennifer Wojcicki on B94. Currently 57.
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0: it's Joey and Lauren. What's up? Thanks for hanging out with us today. We're going to do a little rapid fire because I need to brush up on my skills.
1: Yeah, no, this is really good for anybody who does not know. Joey's radio career started in play-by-play broadcasting for all sorts of sports, probably almost every sport. I think you even play-by-play volleyball.
0: I've done state championships.
1: Okay,
0: That's not like a flex. I'm just saying, like, I've done a lot of sports, but it's been a long time. But I was recently asked if I wanted to dust off the old microphone and leave the studio in my sweatpants. And I'm like, you know what? Like, let's calm down, all right? Let's pump the brakes.
1: So you mentioned this to me that, you know, somebody had reached out to you about maybe going back into play-by-play and doing some stuff. And
0: Not permanently, just helping out.
1: No. And I was like, this would be fun to see if we could do some rapid fire, really just dig back in your brain. And it has been years to see if you still got it. Meaning I will, if this is okay with you, I will shout out a sport and you have to give me some sort of a play-by-play within that sport. And I know it's hard because you're not watching a game, but maybe you can envision what you would be describing.
0: And give you a fake play-by-play scenario.
1: Yeah, could you give us a fake play-by-play?
0: What kind of sport are we doing, like cricket or something like that?
1: No, I think I'll do ones that you've already, like football, basketball, baseball you've done.
0: I wish we had like a crowd ambiance, like sound effect that I could be like, shh. Maybe you can be the crowd and I can be like, good afternoon, ladies and gentlemen.
1: Yeah, but I think this is fun because like earlier on in our early relationship years and years and years ago, this is what we would do. We'd travel all over the place. You would do play-by-play. I would help you with some stats and I think we should have fun with it.
0: Bring it on.
1: What do you
0: think? Ready? I am ready to do this.
1: Let's go football. And I actually just found some crowd noise. Is this going to be good for you?
0: Okay, yeah. All right.
1: Let's do some crowd noise. Give us a touchdown call for football. Go.
0: First down and 10 on the 17-yard line. Johnson in the shotgun has Williams off to his right. Snap on the way. Three on the shot clock. Shot clock. No. Snap on the way. Williams scrambles to his right. Dumps it off over to Johnson. Johnson hurdles him in. 10,

0: Wildcats. A 17-yard touchdown pass, and the Wildcats take a 6-point lead.
1: So intense. I love it. Okay, let's go basketball.
2: Oh, basketball. All right. I'll go Johnson again. Johnson brings it across the timeline. 4 on the shot clock. Goes over to the right wing. Hands off to Williams. Williams for 3. Banks it in. Williams, his 3rd straight from beyond the arc. And the lead balloons to 11.
1: Let's go. Let's go. All right. Give me, this is going to be hard. Give me hockey.
2: Oh, hockey?
1: Have you ever done play-by-play hockey?
2: No, I've never done hockey.
1: Something.
2: Krasinski over to the blue line, kicks it over, a slap shot in the wind, top of the red. No. Oh, goal!
1: Oh. Okay, give me a grand salami walk-off in baseball.
2: Oh, all right.
1: Go for it.
2: You got to be a little quieter with baseball. Here we go.
1: Yeah, you do. Turn that down. Let's do it.
2: Bases loaded. Rodriguez with the 3-2 pitch, swung on and belted. All the way deep to right. You can't believe it. Yes, you can. Upper deck. A grand slam for Julio Rodriguez. And all of a sudden, it's the Mariners busting it wide open.
1: That's a wishful broadcasting right there as a Mariners fan. I like it. Okay, can you do volleyball?
2: Volleyball. All right. The bump, the set, and the spike. It's been
1: stuck. Stop yelling. Why are you yelling?
2: Well, I thought it's a big moment.
1: It is a big moment.
2: Sorry.
1: Your face is red.
2: I know. I'm going to burst a blood vessel. Hopefully the guy that reached out to me is not listening. Yeah. I'm going to get a quick text. It's like, don't do this.
1: No, I love the passion. It's so fun.
2: I can't believe
1: you're
2: not
1: going to
2: you're not going to give me soccer? You're not going to give me British soccer?
1: I forgot about British soccer.
2: Yeah. This is England. Here we are. Lovely day on the pitch. It's Ronaldo on the right wing. Crosses it over to Messi. Messi with the header in the back of the net. A goal for Barcelona. There you go.
1: Messi and Ronaldo playing together.
2: Yeah, they're playing together.
1: Dream team.
2: On Barcelona, apparently. So there you go.
1: Wow, all right, you need a little break now. You need to take a breather.
2: For any sports teams listening, there's my audition tape. There you go.
1: Good job.
2: That's Joey and Lauren.
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3: Here's your B94 forecast. Partly cloudy overnight with a low of 52. Sunshine mixed with clouds at times, Friday. High temperatures reach up to 72. Lows level off around 51, Friday night, mainly clear skies. High of 71 Saturday with a slight chance of rain showers, 71 Sunday. From the Weatherology Weather Lab, I'm meteorologist Jennifer Wojcicki on B94. Currently 57.
4: It's Joey and Lauren. That awkward moment is next. Taylor ditching out on a baby shower for brunch. Did she make the right choice?
5: 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And it's next on Joey and Lauren.
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0: It's Joey and Lauren. It's That Awkward Moment. Taylor is with us. This is a lesson of honesty is the best policy, but we've all been there. You get invited to something you don't want to go to. And if you're like me, you think of like everything like, oh, yeah, well, you know what? I got a hangnail and it turned into an infection. And now, you know, I don't know what's going to happen.
1: I'm dying.
0: Yeah, exactly.
1: I always blame somebody else.
0: Yeah.
1: Like somebody in my family. Oh, so-and-so needs me or something.
0: This backfires for Taylor. So welcome to That Awkward Moment. Taylor, how are you?
2: I'm good. How are you?
0: We're doing wonderful. So you want to tell us about the time you weren't exactly honest about an invitation from a friend?
2: Yeah. I was invited to a baby shower.

0: for one of my friends, and I had full intentions of going. I was going to go. I RSVP'd, but I was also, for the same day, invited to a brunch with some girls that I work with.
1: Okay.
0: And I've been to so many baby showers, like literally a million. So I wanted to go to the brunch. It just sounded like so much more fun. And honestly, it's what I needed that day. So last minute, I texted the girl who invited me to the baby shower that I didn't feel good and I was sick and I couldn't make it. And the thing is, she's my friend, but she's not like my best
1: Got
0: friend
1: it, yeah.
0: or anything. Mm-hmm. So I don't think it would have been, you know, that big of a deal really. But I did feel bad because she was kind of talking to me saying, oh my gosh, I hope you feel better.
1: Yeah. Oh no. You know, here's a pregnant yeah. woman saying, oh my gosh, I hope you feel better. Yeah.
0: Yeah. So I did feel a little guilty, but then, so I went to brunch and, you know, I was having fun. I kind of forgot about the whole thing after a while. And my friends started taking pictures, but by that time, you know, we're a few mimosas in, and like we're having fun. So,
2: right.
0: I just didn't think anything of it. And then later that day, when I got home, I guess some of the girls, they posted a photo, and it was clearly from today,
1: yeah,
0: and or that day, and they tagged me in it, and it was from brunch. And I didn't even know about the photo until I got tagged in a comment in the photo, and it's from my friend who was. The baby shower was for.
2: Oh, no.
1: Yes.
0: And she called me in saying, it looks like you started feeling better.
1: No. I thought the comment was just like, oh, glad you had fun, which again, still would have been kind of that.
2: Looks like you got feeling better.
1: And oh my God.
2: It is totally obvious that the photo was from the same day. Like, did the caption say,
3: like, brunch this morning
2: or brunch today was amazing? Like, did it identify that was the day? Because I'd just be like, oh, this is old.
1: Well, she commented, hope, glad you're feeling better.
2: No,
1: so
2: I
1: she
2: know,
1: knew.
2: But like, I guess so. Yeah. So the photo must have.
0: No, yeah. It was, I could have like, probably lied my way out of it, but it was very clearly from that day.
1: No, this mimosa is packed with vitamin C, which helps fight off sickness. Don't you know? Like, it, obviously.
0: Yeah.
2: Ooh, I feel awkward for you. Because then what do you say? Like, did you respond to the comment? Did you text her? Did you say anything? Or
0: I ended up texting her, and it just, I was like, oh, I did actually end up feeling better, but
1: no!
0: It was like too late for the baby. I don't know. It turned into.
2: I would have done something just
0: so
2: like
0: awkward.
2: That.
0: I would never do it again.
2: Yep, I would have done something just like that. Like, oh, I tried to sleep in, and I, you know, I woke up feeling pretty good, and then last minute, my coworkers invited me out.
1: It's not good.
0: Yeah.
1: I will tell you, social media has changed the game for so many of these things. Oh, I mean, I've heard of people that it's like, yeah, like, for instance, you're hanging out with friends. They post a picture. You're like, well, we didn't invite this one person. And what if they think we left them out? It's just, it's amazing how many, or people that are on vacation, like, no, don't post about my vacation
2: yet.
1: Because I don't.
2: This is something that's happened to me. I've been there and it's not fun. I'm so sorry.
1: But bold of the girl to say, glad you're feeling better. I mean, that.
2: I kind of don't blame her, though.
1: Yeah.
2: I'm petty like that, too.
1: Yeah, I mean, she could have just liked it. She could have just commented how fun, but she even went with a little twist of the knife.
2: I actually think the most passive aggressive thing would be just to like it. Like, you just like it and then let that simmer.
1: And then you're like, oh, how was your weekend? Yeah, exactly. But you know what? I don't know what you say. Because Taylor, how awkward is it if you just go, oh, I'm not, I mean, I guess you could have said, I won't be able to make it to your baby shower. But I would do the same thing. I would say, oh, I don't feel well.
2: Yep,
1: you know, because I ate too much biscuits and gravy and mimosas. That's why. All right. So, Taylor, we'll let some people text us if they've had any awkward things where they've canceled plans on one person, gone out, done something else, and social media has bit them in the you-know-what because they show off what they just did.
2: I'm still scarred from what happened to me, so I'll share that story.
1: All right. We'll do that coming up next. It's Joey and Lauren.

0: It's Joey and Lauren. It's That Awkward Moment. So we just talked to Taylor, who was invited to a baby shower by a friend. She didn't want to go, so she did this whole, oh, I'm sick, I'm whatever. She really had a brunch she wanted to go to, and she got tagged in the brunch in social media. The most awkward part about it is the baby shower, the mom-to-be, literally commented, oh, looks like you got better, or like something
1: you're
0: like,
1: feeling better. You're feeling glad better. You're feeling better. Yeah, something like
0: which,
1: that.
0: Which, absolutely, you cannot convince me that is not a dig of saying, wow, I know that you weren't really sick. You just didn't want, you wanted to go to brunch with your friends.
1: Of course it's a dig, you know? And so we have some texts on this, people sharing similar experiences of getting caught. This one says, kid you not, I boarded a flight and my boss was on the same flight and I'd called out sick that week.
0: the sick thing, it's
1: how
0: so funny.
1: How did that happen?
0: I'm a grown adult. Like, this is what's funny about just personality types. I'm a grown adult and, you know, maybe every once in a while I'll be like, oh, I'm sick, I can't do the show. And I absolutely say to myself, okay, I don't want to ever pose like I'm doing anything interesting. I've got to stay home, do whatever it is, right? Like, that's what's so interesting about.
1: Yeah.
0: And then there's other people I know that are like, yeah, I'll call out sick and I'll go to a hockey game. I don't care.
1: Well,
0: like,
1: big mistake is she should have, if they were taking photos, just said, don't tag me or don't post that.
0: But that's how social media is.
1: Calling out sick. You know, people will just post photos of you and you don't even know.
0: Social media, when you're hanging out with friends, has become a nightmare because if you don't invite all of your friends and you post about, let's say, a kid's birthday party,
1: right,
0: automatically, if that's on the internet, you're like, okay, who in my friend group that I didn't invite is going to see pictures and be like, oh, wow, they didn't invite me.
1: I know.
0: It's the worst.
1: I know. Also, I know I've shared this story before, but it still haunts me. When I had plans for these ladies were coming over to my house. We're going to hang out for a little bit, plan like a little girls' night, and two of my friends, and they were supposed to come over years ago. And I got things ready, like snacks. I was excited. And right before, they both called and said that they couldn't come. I think one of the girls, her daughter was sick. The other one, something came up. I don't remember what it was, but it was a sickness. I know the excuse was like, oh my gosh, I hope they're okay. Like, let me know. And then it was the next day, I saw on Facebook kind of the same exact situation. They both together went to a yoga class. They went to like yoga night.
0: Yeah.
1: And my heart was broken. And I actually never talked to them again because it hurt my feelings so bad.
0: And could they be hearing this
1: right
0: now?
1: Maybe. Maybe they could. It hurt my feelings.
0: And you never talked to them again?
1: I don't think so. Maybe briefly, but we don't keep in contact anymore.
0: I mean, is the moral of the story here, to be honest? So Taylor should have said, oh my gosh, I have a girls' brunch I'm going to. Sorry, I'll miss it. But I'll send you a gift.
1: Exactly. Or like in my case, I would have loved it if they said, oh my gosh, we just got invited to this class and they rarely get any openings. Do you care if we, you know,
0: that could still be a lie.
1: Invite me. Like, I mean, you know what I mean? If we had plans that night.

0: it just was weird.
1: But if you had a girls' night planned for like 6 months and then they say, oh, this class just popped up, that hurts just as bad, not worse.
0: Yeah. Yeah, I guess maybe I just not good enough friend.
1: Keep lying, and if you
0: don't
1: just
0: get caught.
1: Keep track of your lies, people. That's the moral of the story. If you're going to lie, fine, but you got to keep track of
0: it. The one on the flight just blows my mind.
1: Oh, that's bad. It's Joey and Lauren.
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2: Here's your B94 forecast. Partly cloudy overnight with a low of 52. Sunshine mixed with clouds at times. Friday, high temperatures reach up to 72. Lows level off around 51. Friday night, mainly clear skies. High of 71 Saturday with a slight chance of rain showers. 71 Sunday. From the Weatherology Weather Lab, I'm meteorologist Jennifer Wojcicki on B94. Currently 57.
3: It's Joey and Lauren. 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A 2-year-old saving her 6-year-old sister's life.
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1: Fox News, I'm Tom Rigotti. The Memorandum of Understanding ending the conflict in Iran is getting a cool reception from some lawmakers. Fox's Lucas Tomlinson reports.
2: Not just Democrats criticizing the memorandum. Senate Armed Services Committee Chairman Roger Wicker says the $300 billion fund, quote, would make Iran's payoff under President Obama's 2015 deal look like a pittance by comparison.
1: It turns out that Vice President J.D. Vance will not be headed to Switzerland for tomorrow's signing ceremony. The White House tonight blames logistical issues. Lawyers for the accused killer of UnitedHealthcare CEO Brian Thompson are reversing course in their legal strategy ahead of trial. Fox's Gurnall Scott.
3: Attorneys for Luigi Mangione now say they will not pursue a psychiatric defense when a state jury hears evidence against him starting in September, with a federal trial set for a month later.
1: The defense have been considering an extreme emotional disturbance argument. 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
4: From the Laurel Media Newsroom, I'm Johnny Marks. Officials encouraging visitors to Pennsylvania state parks and forests to take simple precautions to prevent tick bites and Lyme's disease while enjoying outdoor recreation.
5: If you're diligent about the tick check, even as you're hiking or walking or picnicking, and you check later, you'll get it before it becomes embedded.
4: Lieutenant Governor Austin Davis this week highlighted the University of Pittsburgh's launch of the Pitt Regional Campus Tuition Pledge, a new program designed to make it more affordable for Pennsylvania students to attend one of the school's branch campuses.
6: Right now, too many Pennsylvanians are being priced out. We rank 49th out of the 50 states in higher education affordability. To cover the gaps due to ever-increasing costs, Pennsylvania students take on more debt. As a result, our students now carry the third largest student debt load in the nation.
4: It's Bailey's Broadway Birthday Bash will be held on Saturday, June 20th at the Red Fern. 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
7: Doors open at 5:30, and the tickets are $35, which includes an appetizer buffet, the concert itself, and it also includes a portion will go directly to FIRST.
4: The St. Mary's Boys and Girls Club Golf Ball Drop is coming Friday, June 26th at the Bavarian Hills Golf Course. 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To reserve supplies for your group, call the park office in advance. And Penn State Dubois accepting applications through June 30th. For its practical nursing certificate program, you can get information online. 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
8: Here's your B94 forecast. Partly cloudy overnight with a low of 52. Sunshine mixed with clouds at times, Friday. High temperatures reach up to 72. Lows level off around 51. Friday night, mainly clear skies. High of 71 Saturday with a slight chance of rain showers. 71 Sunday. From the Weatherology Weather Lab, I'm meteorologist Jennifer Wojcicki on B94. Currently 57.
9: Hey, here we go. Good morning, Joey and Lauren. I did Google, and the results are inconclusive. Eye boogers just for kids. And it mostly says it is more common in kids. So,
10: thank you for that.
9: No information.
10: I Googled it and it's inconclusive.
9: Normally it's for kids. That's all I was saying. But some people still get it as adults. That's all I was saying.
10: Interesting.
9: And then Lauren told me about a Sandman that puts sand in your eyes earlier.
10: We've had some texts on this since I briefly brought it up. 68719. Do you, and you can continue to text in it. Does anybody know what I'm talking about? The Sandman. This texter says, oh, Lauren, I know what you mean about the Sandman. It's an old wives' tale about the sand in your eyes when you wake up.
9: Sandman. Yeah, I get it. No, it's now making sense because I do remember a book as a kid about the Sandman. So you're
10: super
9: welcome.
10: Creepy, right?
9: It's very creepy. Mm-hmm. Not as creepy as your trending stories.
10: Yeah, a woman who thought she was in love with and dating Elon Musk, and then she lost money. Next on Joey and Lauren.
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7: Here's your B94 forecast. A mix of clouds and sun today, with daytime highs approaching 72. Mainly clear skies. Tonight, lows dip down to about 51. Slight chance for isolated thunderstorms. Tomorrow, daytime highs approaching 71. Mid-70s, Sunday, cooler, Monday, with highs in the low 70s and thunderstorms. From the Weatherology Weather Lab, I'm meteorologist Jennifer Wojcicki on B94. Currently, it's 50 degrees.
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0: It's Joey and Lauren. I'm laughing because I'm recounting the conversation from yesterday. Is anybody else scared of toothpicks? And toothpicks are a very dangerous thing.
1: I'm anti-toothpick.
0: So
1: anti-toothpick over here.
0: I learned that.
1: Yeah.
0: And now I'm not a big toothpick user, but I did have a toothpick yesterday, and this was Lauren yesterday. Hey, you do not need to keep that in your mouth if you're not using it, especially while you're driving. They're very dangerous, and don't let the kids see you with a toothpick in your mouth. So, whoa, there's a lot of rage here. This all
1: Can
0: started
1: spit
0: because
1: that out, please?
0: I was telling you the story of the invention of the toothpick.
1: Please explain. This is crazy. This is a true story.
0: This is a true story. Okay. This is how toothpicks became a thing. There was a guy that invented the toothpick and would go to restaurants and basically pitch this idea. Every time these restaurants said, no, thanks, not interested. He goes, there's these sticks. If you get something in your food, no, thanks, not interested. So he kept coming up with all these restaurants saying no. So the guy that invented the toothpick hired a bunch of college kids for cheap. Said, hey, over the next week, go to, you know, these two, three restaurants. And when you're done with your meal, say, man, do you happen to have a stick that I could use to get food out of my mouth?
1: Do you have anything I could clean my teeth out with?
0: So he paid these college kids, let them do this for like a week. A couple of times they went out to eat during this week, went to multiple restaurants. Hey, do you have a stick? No, we don't. Then he went back to those same restaurants. Said, hey, if you remember me, I came by, I had these sticks. And they go, I'll buy all of them.
1: We've had a lot of people asking.
0: And that's how toothpicks became a thing.
1: Crazy.
0: He hired people to basically pretend that they wanted this product. And so the restaurants bought the product because they thought they were going to help their customers.
1: Maybe I'm too much of a safety person. Like, I'm too obsessed with safety. But, like, they freak me out because they are sharp. They are pokey. And I have a bad experience. I had a bad experience with a toothpick when I was probably like 7 years old. I probably shouldn't have even had a toothpick in my mouth, but I still remember my mom, she worked at a bowling alley and I was there while she was working. You know, sometimes she'd bring me and my brother and we would just kind of hang out and do whatever. And so we were playing with this other kid that was there and I had a toothpick in my mouth. This kid just woke up and chose violence that day. And he walked right up to me and went boop. And he like popped the little toothpick
0: like,
1: and it like
0: you.
1: Booped right back into my mouth and hit the back of my throat. And I like almost swallowed it and I was in so much pain. And I have heard horror stories about toothpicks.
0: So because of one bully, Lauren has decided. I mean, y'all, you should have heard the fear in your voice. Like you were like, hey, don't be driving with a toothpick. Something bad can happen.
1: Here's
0: and I was
1: my
0: like, what?
1: Theory. If you are using a toothpick, use it for its purpose. But when people keep them in their mouths and just chew on them and they just have them hanging out off of the side of their mouth, it really bothers me because I go, maybe it's because I don't like when people chew on stuff because like my ears, I hate the sound of it. But my thought is if you fall and trip and you're going to like choke on it, or if you get in an accident or something happens, you're going to get hurt, right?
0: Okay, possible.

0: I'm going to give you a couple of, so I Googled, are toothpicks dangerous? It says many toothpick users tend to chew on them. This can cause premature wear and tear on tooth enamel. Toothpicks can damage the gums, but I was like, okay, you know what? That's okay. Then one of the other Google suggestions is what happens if you accidentally swallow a toothpick? If ingested, your toothpick, it is a relatively rare event, but may cause serious gut injuries with peritonitis, sepsis, or death.
1: Yes. Don't. I just don't. Clean out your teeth and throw
0: Swallowing
1: it away.
0: Swallowing a toothpick can cause sepsis or death.
1: Yes.
0: Okay. So
1: it could. And so for me, I was like, don't let kids see you with that in your mouth. I don't want them to think it's okay, or don't do this, don't do that. And so for me, I was so panicked, and you gave me so much crap. And I'm like, no, I hate toothpicks. I hate them.
0: Anytime I've used a toothpick, I mean, I thought to myself, yeah, don't swallow it, or, you know, don't poke yourself too hard. But I've never been like, well, that's a dangerous thing to have on the front counter of a restaurant.
1: I'm like, I don't even mess with them.
0: What is the toothpick in your life? What is the common household item that from a experience or whatever you kind of have like...
1: causes you stress.
0: Trauma. Yeah, you kind of have stress about it. So like I have one kitchen item that one time I scraped my finger on it, and from that point on I'm like, I ain't messing with you. So text us 68719. We want to get to some of your answers. Is there a household item that's the toothpick for Lauren?
1: Yeah, the thing that stresses you out, that maybe shouldn't stress you out, one of those little things.
0: So text us. We'll get to your answers coming up. It's Joey and Lauren.
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13: Here's your B94 forecast. a mix of clouds and sun today with daytime highs approaching 72. Mainly clear skies. Tonight, lows dip down to about 51. Slight chance for isolated thunderstorms. Tomorrow, daytime highs approaching 71. Mid-70s, Sunday, cooler, Monday, with highs in the low 70s and thunderstorms. From the Weatherology Weather Lab, I'm meteorologist Jennifer.

0: 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Currently, it's 50 degrees.
1: It's Joey and Lauren. 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
3: Here's your B94 forecast. A mix of clouds and sun today, with daytime highs approaching 72. Mainly clear skies. Tonight, lows dip down to about 51. Slight chance for isolated thunderstorms. Tomorrow, daytime highs approaching 71. Mid-70s, Sunday, cooler, Monday, with highs in the low 70s and thunderstorms. From the Weatherology Weather Lab, I'm meteorologist Jennifer Wojcicki on B94. Currently 52.
4: 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Our favorite time of the day. 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
1: Fox News, I'm Gianna Gelosi. Vice President J.D. Vance didn't leave for Switzerland last night for peace talks.
2: The White House putting out this statement saying the plans for the upcoming technical talks have not been finalized, and the U.S. delegation has been prepared to depart at the first available opportunity, but the logistics of these negotiations have never been simple or predictable. The announcement of the delay followed a report from a Hezbollah-allied media outlet that Iran was delaying sending its delegation to Switzerland over Israel's ongoing campaign in Lebanon.
1: Fox's Max Gordon, Homeland Security. Information obtained by Fox News Digital shows the White House UFC terror plot ringleader is an illegal migrant from Mexico.
3: His name is Abraham Alvarez. According to the Department of Homeland Security, Alvarez entered the U.S. on a B-2 visitor visa and failed to leave the U.S.
1: That's Fox's David Spund. 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
5: From the Laurel Media Newsroom, I'm Johnny Marks. Officials encouraging visitors to Pennsylvania state parks and forests to take simple precautions to prevent tick bites and Lyme's disease while enjoying outdoor recreation.
6: If you're diligent about the tick check, even as you're hiking or walking or picnicking, and you check later, you'll get it before it becomes embedded.
5: Lieutenant Governor Austin Davis this week highlighted the University of Pittsburgh's launch of the Pitt Regional Campus Tuition Pledge, a new program designed to make it more affordable for Pennsylvania students to attend one of the school's branch campuses.
7: Right now, too many Pennsylvanians are being priced out. We rank 49th out of the 50 states in higher education affordability. To cover the gaps due to ever-increasing costs, Pennsylvania students take on more debt. As a result, our students now carry the third largest student debt load in the nation.
5: It's Bailey's Broadway Birthday Bash will be held on Saturday, June 20th at the Red Fern. 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
8: Doors open at 5:30, and the tickets are $35, which includes an appetizer buffet, the concert itself, and it also includes a portion will go directly to FIRST.
5: The St. Mary's Boys and Girls Club Golf Ball Drop is coming Friday, June 26th at the Bavarian Hills Golf Course. 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And Penn State Dubois accepting applications through June 30th. For its practical nursing certificate program, you can get information online. 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
1: When

0: here's your B94 forecast. A mix of clouds and sun today, with daytime highs approaching 72. Mainly clear skies. Tonight, lows dip down to about 51. Slight chance for isolated thunderstorms. Tomorrow, daytime highs approaching 71. Mid-70s, Sunday, cooler, Monday, with highs in the low 70s and thunderstorms. From the Weatherology Weather Lab, I'm meteorologist Jennifer Wojcicki on B94. Currently 52.
1: And here we go. Good morning. We are Joey and Lauren. However you're hanging out with us today, we appreciate you. What's up, Lauren?
2: Good morning. If you ever want to text in to the show and just let us know even

0: how your day's going, or if you have anything you want to chime in on, just text 68719.
1: We are here for you.
0: Wide open for you.
1: Yeah.
0: A lot of people have already chimed in on your play-by-play from early this morning.
1: Thank you.
0: If you missed it, maybe we'll do it again. But Joey tried his hand at play-by-play because he used to do play-by-play back in the day.
1: Play-by-play, by the way, is the sports announcers that are like telling you what's going on. During
0: how's your throat doing after?
1: Yeah, there was a lot of screaming. There was absolutely a lot of screaming. All right, let's play Listener versus Lauren random trivia, and we'll do that next on Joey and Lauren.
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4: Here's your B94 forecast. A mix of clouds and sun today with daytime highs approaching 72. Mainly clear skies. Tonight, lows dip down to about 51. Slight chance for isolated thunderstorms. Tomorrow, daytime highs approaching 71. Mid-70s, Sunday, cooler, Monday, with highs in the low 70s and thunderstorms. From the Weatherology Weather Lab, I'm meteorologist Jennifer Wojcicki on B94. Currently, 52.
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0: stapler remover. Have you the pinchy
1: the claw
0: things?
1: Thing. Yeah.
0: Yeah. So one time, my mom was kind of our bill keeper as a kid growing up, and so she had a staple remover, and I'd mess with it. One time, I poked myself, and so from that point on, I was like, it's a mean monster.
1: Yeah, those are scary. Also, a nail gun. I have never used one, but we had one in our garage when I was growing up, and I couldn't even be around it because I was so nervous that it was going to like somehow get me.
0: I was scared of our hot glue gun. All right.
1: The hot glue gun?
0: Yeah. Remember the hot glue gun? Well, text us 68719. It's Joey and Lauren.
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15: Here's your B94 forecast. A mix of clouds and sun today, with daytime highs approaching 72. Mainly clear skies. Tonight, lows dip down to about 51. Slight chance for isolated thunderstorms. Tomorrow, daytime highs approaching 71. Mid-70s, Sunday, cooler, Monday, with highs in the low 70s and thunderstorms. From the Weatherology Weather Lab, I'm meteorologist Jennifer Wojcicki on B94. Currently 52.
0: It's Joey and Lauren. Imagine canceling plans on somebody and then getting caught with what you really wanted to do instead of hang out with your friends.
1: Yeah, it's like when you call in sick, but then you go to a concert or something. Yep. Yeah, it's a little awkward. It's next on Joey and Lauren.
2: All your favorite songs are right here, right now, on one radio station. So what were your other two wishes again? This is B94. Oh!

0: Joey and Lauren. It's That Awkward Moment. Taylor is with us. This is a lesson of honesty is the best policy, but we've all been there. You get invited to something you don't want to go to. And if you're like me, you think of like everything like, oh, yeah, well, you know what? I got a hangnail and it turned into an infection. And now, you know, I don't know what's going to happen.
1: Dying.
0: Yeah, exactly.
1: I always blame somebody else.
0: Yeah.
1: Like somebody in my family. Oh, so-and-so needs me or something.
0: This backfires for Taylor. So welcome to That Awkward Moment. Taylor, how are you?
2: I'm good. How are you?
0: We're doing wonderful. So you want to tell us about the time you weren't exactly honest about an invitation from a friend?
2: Yeah. I was invited to a baby shower for one of my friends, and I had full intentions of going. I was going to go. I RSVP'd. But I was also, for the same day, invited to a brunch with some girls that I work with.
0: Okay.
2: And I've been to so many baby showers, like literally a million. So I wanted to go to the brunch. It just sounded like so much more fun, and honestly, it's what I needed that day. So last minute, I texted the girl who invited me to the baby shower that I didn't feel good and I was sick and I couldn't make it. And the thing is, she's my friend, but she's not like my best
0: Got
2: friend.
0: Got it, yeah.
2: Mm-hmm. So I don't think it would have been, you know, that big of a deal, really. But I did feel bad because she was kind of talking to me saying, oh, my gosh, I hope you feel better.
0: Yeah. Oh, no.
2: You
0: know, here's a pregnant woman saying, oh, my gosh, I hope you feel better. Yeah.
2: Yeah. So I did feel a little guilty. But then so I went to brunch and, you know, I was having fun. I kind of forgot about the whole thing after a while. And my friend started taking pictures. But by that

0: I'm, you know, we're a few mimosas in, and, like, we're having fun. So I just didn't think anything of it. And then later that day when I got home, I guess some of the girls, they posted a photo, and it was clearly from today and or that day. And they tagged me in it, and it was from brunch. And I didn't even know about the photo until I got tagged in a comment in the photo. And it's from my friend who was the baby shower was for.
1: Oh, no.
2: Yes.
0: And she commented saying, it looks like you started feeling better.
2: No. That, oh, I, no, thought the, I thought the comment was just like, oh, glad you had fun, which, again, still would have been kind of that.
1: Looks like you got feeling better.
2: Looks like you got feeling better. Oh, my gosh.
1: It is totally obvious that the photo was from the same day. Like, did the caption say,
3: like, great brunch
1: this morning or brunch today was amazing? Like, did it identify that that was the day? Because I'd just be like, oh, this is old.
2: Well, she commented, hope, glad you're feeling better.
1: No,
2: so
1: I
2: she
1: know,
2: knew.
1: But, like, I guess so. Yeah, so the photo must have.
0: No, yeah, it was, I could have, like, probably lied my way out of it, but it was very clearly it was from that day.
2: No, these this mimosa is packed with vitamin C, which helps fight off sickness. Don't you know? Like, obviously.
0: Yeah.
1: Ooh, I feel awkward for you. Because then what do you say? Like, did you respond to the comment? Did you text her? Did you say anything? Or
0: I ended up texting her, and it just, I was like, oh, I did actually end up feeling better, but it was like too late for the baby. I don't know. It turned into.
1: I would have done something just
0: so
1: like that.
0: I would never do it again.
1: Yep. I would have done something just like that. Like, oh, I tried to sleep in and I, you know, I woke up feeling pretty good. And then last minute, my coworkers invited me out.
2: It's not. It's not good.
0: Yeah.
2: I will tell you, social media has changed the game for so many
1: lives.
2: Of these things. Oh, I mean, I've heard of people that it's like, yeah, like, for instance, you're hanging out with friends. They post a picture. You're like, well, we didn't invite this one person. And what if they think we left them out? It's just, it's amazing how many, or people that are on vacation, like, no, don't post about my vacation
1: yet.
2: Because I don't.
1: This is something that's happened to me. I've been there and it's not fun. I'm so sorry.
2: But bold of the girl to say, glad you're feeling better. I mean, that
1: I kind of don't blame her, though.
2: Yeah.
1: I'm petty like that, too.
2: Yeah, I mean, she could have just liked it. She could have just commented how fun, but she even went with the little twist of the knife.
1: I actually think the most passive aggressive thing would be just to like it. Like, you just like it and then let that simmer.
2: And then you're like, oh, how was your weekend? Yeah, exactly. But you know what? I don't know what you say. Because Taylor, how awkward is it if you just go, oh, I'm not, I mean, I guess you could have said, I won't be able to make it to your baby shower. But I would do the same thing. I would say, oh, I don't feel well.
1: Yep,
2: you know, because I ate too much biscuits and gravy and mimosas. That's why. All right. So, Taylor, we'll let some people text us if they've had any awkward things where they've canceled plans on one person, gone out, done something else, and social media has bit them in the you know what because they show off what they just did.
1: I'm still scarred from what happened to me, so I'll share that story.
2: All right. We'll do that coming up next. It's Joey and Lauren.
1: No one.

0: It's Joey and Lauren. It's That Awkward Moment. So we just talked to Taylor, who was invited to a baby shower by a friend. She didn't want to go, so she did this whole, oh, I'm sick, I'm whatever. She really had a brunch she wanted to go to, and she got tagged in the brunch in social media. The most awkward part about it is the baby shower, the mom-to-be, literally commented, oh, looks like you got better, or like something
1: you're
0: like,
1: feeling better. You're feeling better. I'm glad you're feeling better. Yeah, something like
0: Which absolutely, you cannot convince me that is not a dig of saying, wow, I know that you weren't really sick. You just didn't want to go to brunch with your friends.
1: Of course.

0: it's a dig, you know? And so we have some texts on this, people sharing similar experiences of getting caught. This one says, kid you not, I boarded a flight and my boss was on the same flight and I'd called out sick that week.
1: Man, the sick thing, it's
0: How
1: so funny.
0: How does that happen?
1: I'm a grown adult. Like, this is what's funny about just personality types. I'm a grown adult and, you know, maybe every once in a while I'll be like, oh, I'm sick, I can't do the show. And I absolutely say to myself, okay, I don't want to ever pose like I'm doing anything interesting. I've got to stay home, do whatever mm-hmm. it is, right? Like, mm-hmm. that's what's so interesting about.
0: Yeah.
1: And then there's other people I know that are like, yeah, I'll call out sick and I'll go to a hockey game. I don't care.
0: Well,
1: like,
0: big mistake is she should have, if they were taking photos, she said, don't tag me or don't post that.
1: But that's how social media is.
0: Calling out sick. You know, people will just post photos of you and you don't even know.
1: Social media, when you're hanging out with friends, has become a nightmare because if you don't invite all of your friends and you post about, let's say, a kid's birthday party,
0: right,
1: automatically, if that's on the internet, you're like, okay, who in my friend group that I didn't invite is going to see pictures and be like, oh, wow, they didn't invite me.
0: I know.
1: It's the worst.
0: I know. Also, I know I've shared this story before, but it still haunts me. When I had plans for these ladies were coming over to my house. We're going to hang out for a little bit, plan like a little girl's night, and two of my friends, and they were supposed to come over years ago. And I got things ready, like snacks. I was excited. And right before, they both called and said that they couldn't come. I think one of the girls, her daughter was sick. The other one, something came up. I don't remember what it was, but it was a sickness. I know the excuse was like, oh my gosh, well, I hope they're okay. Like, let me know. And then it was the next day, I saw on Facebook kind of the same exact situation. They both together went to a yoga class. They went to like yoga night.
1: Yeah.
0: And my heart was broken. And I actually never talked to them again because it hurt my feelings so bad.
1: And could they be hearing this
0: right
1: now?
0: Maybe they could. Hurt my feelings.
1: And you never talked to them again?
0: I don't think so. Maybe briefly, but we don't keep in contact anymore.
1: I mean, is the moral of the story here, to be honest? So Taylor should have said, oh my gosh, I have a girls' brunch I'm going to. Sorry, I'll miss it. But I'll send you a gift.
0: Exactly. Or like in my case, I would have loved it if they said, oh my gosh, we just got invited to this class and they rarely get any openings. Do you care if we, you know,
1: that could still be a lie.
0: Invite me. Like, I mean, you know what I mean? If we had plans that night, it just was weird.
1: But if you had a girls' night planned for like 6 months and then they say, oh, this class just popped up, that hurts just as bad, if not worse.
0: Yeah. Yeah, I guess maybe I just was not a good enough friend.
1: Keep lying, and if you
0: don't
1: just gotta
0: caught.
1: Keep track of your lies, people. That's the moral of the story. If you're going to lie, fine, but you got to keep track of
0: it. The one on the flight just blows my mind.
1: Oh, that's bad. It's Joey and Lauren.
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3: Here's your B94 forecast. Chance for scattered showers today, otherwise sunshine mixed with clouds at times. Daytime highs approaching 72. Lows around 51. Tonight, clear skies. Slight chance for isolated thunderstorms. Tomorrow, highs level off around 71, sunshine mixed with clouds at times. From the Weatherology Weather Lab, I'm meteorologist Jennifer Wojcicki on B94. Currently 54.
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1: Fox News, I'm Gianna Gelosi. Vice President J.D. Vance didn't leave for Switzerland last night for peace talks.
2: The White House putting out this statement saying the plans for the upcoming technical talks have not been finalized, and the U.S. delegation has been prepared to depart at the first available opportunity, but the logistics of these negotiations have never been simple or predictable. The announcement of the delay followed a report from a Hezbollah-allied media outlet that Iran was delaying sending its delegation to Switzerland over Israel's ongoing campaign in Lebanon.
1: Fox's Max Gordon. Homeland Security information obtained by Fox News Digital shows the White House UFC terror plot ringleader is an illegal migrant from Mexico.
3: His name is Abraham Alvarez. According to the Department of Homeland Security, Alvarez entered the U.S. on a B-2 visitor visa and failed to leave the U.S.
1: That's Fox's David Spund. 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
4: From the Laurel Media Newsroom, I'm Johnny Marks. Lieutenant Governor Austin Davis highlighted the University of Pittsburgh's launch of the Pitt Regional Campus Tuition Pledge, stating that more money is needed to help finance college education in Pennsylvania.
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0: first.
1: The show is Saturday night at the Red Fern. 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And the Spirit of America Aviation Festival coming in August. 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
2: Here's your B94 forecast. Chance for scattered showers today, otherwise sunshine mixed with clouds at times. Daytime highs approaching 72. Lows around 51. Tonight, clear skies. Slight chance for isolated thunderstorms. Tomorrow, highs level off around 71, sunshine mixed with clouds at times. From the Weatherology Weather Lab, I'm meteorologist Jennifer Wojcicki on B94. Currently 54.
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And now a friendly reminder from us to you. Always make good choices. And it sounds like you're off to a good start. 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B94.

0: Let's get it. It's Joey and Lauren. Trending stories right now. What is trending?
1: I don't know if you are going to love this or if you are going to hate it. So you are very obsessed. Maybe obsessed isn't the right word, but you kind of have a thing with expiration dates.
0: Oh, yeah.
1: Those
0: mess with them.
1: Are Bible to you. Like, you do not mess around with expiration dates. There is no flexibility. You won't even touch something if it expires in a couple of days.
0: I will throw soda away if it expires. Or if it expired like a day before, I will throw it away.
1: Anything canned,
0: sorry,
1: forget it.
0: If it wasn't important, they wouldn't put it on.
1: What about something that you buy and hang on, you buy it and it is totally good and healthy within the date, but you freeze it and then months later you eat it.
0: Yeah, freezing it, it's almost like a don't ask, don't tell. Like, don't tell me about it. Like, you know, if you freeze a loaf of bread, I can't think about how the date was blah, blah. But let's take bread, for example, right? Because bread, you can see if it's gone bad.
1: Right.
0: I don't.

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8: Here's your B94 forecast. Chance for scattered showers today, otherwise sunshine mixed with clouds at times. Daytime highs approaching 72. Lows around 51. Tonight, clear skies. Slight chance for isolated thunderstorms. Tomorrow, highs level off around 71. Sunshine mixed with clouds at times. From the Weatherology Weather Lab, I'm meteorologist Jennifer Wojcicki on B94. Currently, 56.
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0: It's Joey and Lauren. You know what time it is. It's time for What Did We Learn on the show today. We learned about the household item or the average item, but because of a traumatic experience, you struggle with it. Lauren doesn't like toothpicks because she got hit in the back of the throat with a toothpick.
1: Yeah.
0: This is not an item, but this reminds me, and I think I brought this up recently, but my mom is very, very terrified of grasshoppers because when she was a little girl, a kid at school took a grasshopper and threw it down her shirt.
1: Yeah, that's horrible.
0: And that is so messed up. And so now, still to this day, my mom does not like grasshoppers.
1: That's just terrifying to me. It's like all these years and it still has bothered her. So a lot of your texts on this, what is your toothpick? I'm telling you, toothpicks can cause a lot of harm. Please be careful with the toothpick. This text says, bathroom locks are my toothpick. I've been stuck in multiple bathrooms. Okay. I've been locked in them and it freaks me out.
0: So, like, imagine, like, a public stall. You know how sometimes those little bars get sticky, the little things you turn? So
1: I got stuck in a public restroom stall. We were on vacation in another country years ago, and I still remember it was a public bathroom area. People are coming in and out, and I am stuck. And I'm going, excuse me! Excuse me! And I'm banging on the door, and I'm
0: Lauren's
1: like,
0: I'm going to have to live here for the rest of my life.
1: But, like, I don't know if they can understand what I'm saying, and finally someone went and got help, but there was a girl in the stall next to me. I was like, do you speak English? She's like, yeah. And I was like, can you go get help? I'm stuck in here. And so, yeah, I actually agree. It is a little terrifying. Speaking of public restrooms, this one says, my toothpick is public toilets, but not because of the germs, the noise. The noise has always been so loud and has scared me for years.
0: Oh, the flusher.
1: Yeah, they're really loud.
0: They are.
1: Public restrooms and then airplane lavatories, forget it. And this one says propane grills or even just hooking up propane freaks me out.
0: Yeah, I remember the first time I remember like I was, you know, we just got married and it was like the first ever grill we had and I had to go buy propane. I remember thinking, is this going to explode?
1: Oh,
0: I'm used to it now.
1: I won't do it. I won't hook up propane or anything like that. Freaks me out so bad. You kidding me? No, I'm like, I will absolutely do it wrong and explode the whole house.
0: I'll give you one. My buddy, he had a tire explode on him once when he overfilled it.
1: A tire?
0: Yeah. So for the longest time, I was scared of filling up my tires that I was going to. Like, I'm very obsessed with the PSI.
1: Yep.
0: Right? And then my buddy got kicked in the face by a horse. And so for a while, I didn't want to stay. I know.
1: Ow.
0: I didn't want to stand behind horses for a while.
1: Yeah, you probably shouldn't do that. Definitely don't spook one or sneak up on one. That's for sure.
0: Don't scare a horse.
1: I think a lot of us can relate to this one. The Pillsbury biscuit cans.
0: Yeah, still it's not my favorite thing to do in the world.
1: I hate opening those things. I'm like holding it way away from my face, like hoping it doesn't like scare me.
0: Or like any bottles you got to pop, you know, with people in champagne or sparkling cider.
1: Yeah.
0: Like champagne, obviously more than sparkling cider. That has more of a, those things go nuts.
1: Potato peelers stress me out. Every single time I use one, I'm extra cautious. Same thing with cheese graters. People saying they've grated their skin off.
0: I'm good with the cheese grater. Mine was the cheese knife that got me. Mm-hmm. Mine was the cheese knife.
1: Mandolins have to be the scariest little utensil in the kitchen, right?
0: Yeah, mine was not this is another not household item, but escalators, because my mom was like, you got to be careful. Watch your step. And so constantly I thought, here it is. And I grew up in a tiny town. We didn't have escalators. I know that sounds silly, but like I literally had to go to a big city to find an escalator. And so it was not a common practice.
1: You weren't used to it. And then more people saying the Instapot freaks them out, the pressure cookers, stuff like that. So.
0: Propane's a good one. I can understand if people are like, you know what? I just don't want to mess with it. Well, if you missed any part of our show, listen to the Joey and Lauren On Demand podcast anywhere you find podcasts. All right, be good.
1: Have fun.
0: It's Joey and Lauren.
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10: Here's your B94 forecast. Chance for scattered showers today, otherwise sunshine mixed with clouds at times. Daytime highs approaching 72. Lows around 51. Tonight, clear skies. Slight chance for isolated thunderstorms. Tomorrow, highs level off around 71, sunshine mixed with clouds at times. From the Weatherology Weather Lab, I'm meteorologist Jennifer Wojcicki on B94. Currently 61.
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0: Miley Cyrus party in the USA. Today is Juneteenth, an important day in our history. It commemorates June 19, 1865, the day enslaved African Americans in Galveston, Texas learned they were free. The news arrived more than 2 years after the Emancipation Proclamation and signaled the effective end of slavery in the United States.
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0: 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Today is a big day for Miles Smith. He just released his debut album. It's called My Mess, My Heart, My Life. 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
4: Here's your B94 forecast. Chance for scattered showers this afternoon, otherwise sunshine mixed with clouds at times. Highs level off around 72. Clear skies tonight, lows level off around 51. Sunshine mixed with clouds at times tomorrow, slight chance for isolated thunderstorms, daytime highs approaching 71. From the Weatherology Weather Lab, I'm meteorologist Jennifer Wojcicki on B94. Right now, it's 63 degrees.
5: Macy's will be celebrating America's 250th birthday on the 4th of July with a live fireworks show on NBC featuring performances by Shaboozey, Bebe Rexha, Noah Kahan, Salt-N-Pepa, Blake Shelton, and this guy, Post Malone. 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
1: Fox News, I'm CJ Papa. President Trump will soon head to Camp David for the weekend, while Vice President Vance's trip to Switzerland for an extended talks with Iran is off. But an uneasy truce now in place after fighting in southern Lebanon. Fox's Max Gordon in Dubai.
2: This current ceasefire that's gone into place, 4 p.m. local time there in Israel and Lebanon. Now, this ceasefire was brokered, according to a U.S. official, by the Qatari government, as well as with help from Iran. Of course, though, Iran has been supporting Hezbollah, so they have a hand in all of this.
1: A senior Israeli official says if Hezbollah does not attack us, then we are not in wartime. Time could be running out for the British Prime Minister Keir Starmer. UK cabinet ministers reportedly tell the embattled leader to begin a timeline for his departure. 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
3: From the Laurel Media Newsroom, I'm Johnny Marks. State police continue to crack down on the use of cell phones while driving. Just days after the June 6th warning period had ended for Paul Miller's law, troopers issued 694 citations and 308 warnings during a three-day Operation Hands Off period. That law now carries a $50 fine plus court costs and fees for using a handheld device while driving, even when stopped. State police investigated a one-vehicle accident on the Toby Road in Kersey. Police said Dustin Marsh, 38, of Dubois, was traveling north when his vehicle crossed into the oncoming lane, continued off the west side of the road and traveled over a ditch, then struck an embankment. Marsh, however, was not injured. Lieutenant Governor Austin Davis highlighted the University of Pittsburgh's launch of the Pitt Regional Campus Tuition Pledge, stating that more money is needed to help finance college education in Pennsylvania.
4: Pennsylvania students take on more debt. As a result, our students now carry the third largest student debt load in the nation.
3: Saturday, it's Bailey Fabiano and Friends sponsoring Bailey's Broadway Birthday Bash with proceeds to benefit FIRST, the Foundation for Ichthyosis and Related Skin Disease.
5: The concert itself, and it also includes a portion, will go directly to FIRST.
3: The show is Saturday night at the Red Fern. Keystone Elk Country Alliance announces the Elk Country Cruise-In will take place on Saturday, June 27th. It starts at noon and will be held at the Elk Country Visitor Center. And the Spirit of America Aviation Festival coming in August, the date set for August 22nd at the St. Mary's Airport. And if you're looking for something fun with Dad this Father's Day Sunday, pontoon boat rides will be offered once again. That's at Cinnamahoning State Park. The rides take place between 9 a.m. and 12:30 p.m. That's the latest from the Laurel Media Newsroom.
6: Here's your B94 forecast. Chance for scattered showers this afternoon. Otherwise, sunshine mixed with clouds at times. Highs level off around 72. Clear skies tonight. Lows level off around 51. Sunshine mixed with clouds at times. Tomorrow, slight chance for isolated thunderstorms. Daytime highs approaching 71. From the Weatherology Weather Lab, I'm meteorologist Jennifer Wojcicki on B94. Right now, it's 66 degrees.
7: Now, in honor of our service men and women stationed all around the world, we proudly present the Star-Spangled Banner as never before heard on B94.

there was a lawyer once. His name was Francis Scott Key. He penned a song that I'm sure you're aware of. You've seen it. It's in most hymnals throughout our churches. It's called the National Anthem. It is our song as an American. We go, however, to a ball game. We stand in our church services and we sing the words of that song, and they float over our minds and our lips, and we don't even realize what we're singing. Most of us have memorized it as a child, but we've never really thought about what it means. Let me tell you a story. Francis Scott Key was a lawyer in Baltimore. The colonies were engaged in vicious conflict with the mother country, Britain. Because of this conflict and the protractedness of it, they had accumulated prisoners on both sides. The American colonies had prisoners and the British had prisoners. And the American government initiated a move. They went to the British and they said, "Let us negotiate."

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15: Here's your B94 forecast. Chance for scattered showers this afternoon. Otherwise, sunshine mixed with clouds at times. Highs level off around 72. Clear skies tonight. Lows level off around 51. Sunshine mixed with clouds at times. Tomorrow, slight chance for isolated thunderstorms. Daytime highs approaching 71. From the Weatherology Weather Lab, I'm meteorologist Jennifer Vujicic.

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Even your doing nothing moments deserve a great soundtrack. 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
12: Here's your B94 forecast. Chance for scattered showers this afternoon. Otherwise, sunshine mixed with clouds at times. Highs level off around 72. Clear skies tonight. Lows level off around 51. Sunshine mixed with clouds at times. Tomorrow, slight chance for isolated thunderstorms. Daytime highs approaching 71. From the Weatherology Weather Lab, I'm meteorologist Jennifer Wojcicki on B94. Currently, it's 65 degrees.
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1: Benson Boone, Beautiful Things. 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

0: 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On Wednesday, a photo was taken of what appeared to be her best friend Abigail with her child on the balcony, and another photo of a group of people on the roof, one of them wearing all white. However, you couldn't tell who was actually in that photo. And now, about a quarter mile down the road from that home, at a fancy hotel and spa called Ocean House, they have set up a massive white tent. I guess we'll have to wait and see. 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
14: Here's your B94 forecast. Chance for scattered showers this afternoon, otherwise sunshine mixed with clouds at times. Highs level off around 72. Tonight, lows dip down to about 51. Sunshine mixed with clouds at times. Tomorrow, slight chance for isolated storms. High temperatures reach up to 71. From the Weatherology Weather Lab, I'm meteorologist.

0: 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Currently, it's 65 degrees.
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That is Britney Spears, Chuck D here. Hey, happy Juneteenth for those that are celebrating. Here's the latest from Maroon 5, Heroin.

Somewhere between work, emails, and errands, we suggest you slip in some of your favorite songs. 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

0: All right, Toy Story 5 out in theaters. I've got a conversation going on my Facebook page. Taking Buzz and Woody out of the equation, who are your favorites? I love this response from my friend Athena Hawk. She says, I cannot explain to you why I like Mr. Spell so much. He's just an iconic part of the first two movies. And yeah, as you get deeper into the canon of the movies, you kind of forget those characters. Like the alien, the claw. I still say that all the time when I pass one of those machines. Toy Story, such an iconic part of our lives. Who are your favorite characters? Other than Woody and Buzz, obviously. Join the conversation on my Facebook page at DJ Chuck D.
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1: Here's your B94 forecast. Chance for scattered showers this afternoon, otherwise sunshine mixed with clouds at times. Highs level off around 72. Tonight, lows dip down to about 51. Sunshine mixed with clouds at times. Tomorrow, slight chance for isolated storms. High temperatures reach up to 71. From the Weatherology Weather Lab, I'm meteorologist Jennifer Wojcicki on B94. Right now, 67.
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Each lasting only about 3.5 minutes. Oh, and did we mention the sessions are free? So, how about another? 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

0: Father's Day is coming up on Sunday, and of course, one of the biggest roles dads have in a child's life is embarrassing them, right? I mean, Taylor Swift's dad does it all the time.
1: My dad is his life passion is to photobomb. He dreams of it. It's all he wants to do. He's constantly just leaping into photos. People on their vacations. He likes to follow around my band at our stadium shows so that if fans ask for pictures with the band, he can, it's wild.
0: Don't judge your dad, Taylor. He's just doing his job, which is to embarrass you at all times. Sounds like he's doing a great job.
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5: 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We can give you a value through our website or over the phone. 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
8: Here's your B94 forecast. Slight chance of rain showers this afternoon. Otherwise, sunshine mixed with clouds at times. Daytime highs approaching 72. Tonight, lows level off around 51. A mix of clouds and sun. Tomorrow, chance for storms. Daytime highs approaching 71. From the Weatherology Weather Lab, I'm meteorologist Jennifer Wojcicki on B94. Right now, 66.
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9: Tracy Abrams, the new album coming out next month called Daughter from Hell. Looking forward to that. Here's That's So True.

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2: Here's your B94 forecast. Lows of aloft around 51 tonight under clear skies. Sunshine mixed with clouds at times. Tomorrow, chance for storms. Highs level off around 71. Slight chance of thunderstorms. Tomorrow night, lows level off around 51, partly cloudy skies with fog and spots. From the Weatherology Weather Lab, I'm meteorologist Jennifer Wojcicki on B94. Right now, it's 68 degrees.
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4: Well, congrats to the U.S. They took care of business today against Australia, winning 2-0. That means they will definitely be moving on to the knockout round in the World Cup. 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

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It's all part of Joey and Lauren in the Morning, every weekday, B94. 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
1: All right, Toy Story 5 out in theaters. I've got a conversation going on my Facebook page. Taking Buzz and Woody out of the equation, who are your favorites? I love this one from my friend Stephanie. She says, unpopular opinion here, Sid and Lots of Huggin' Bear. She says, just a misguided toy. And I'm like, I agree. Toys aren't born bad. They're a product of their environment. And as for Sid, you know, the villain in the first movie, can someone please just give that kid a hug? Yeah, just show him a little love. Maybe he'll stop blowing up toys. So who are your favorite characters in Toy Story? Assuming, you know, Buzz and Woody would top that list. Who else? Who are your other favorites? You can let me know on my Facebook page at DJ Chuck D. Great conversation going on there.
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7: Here's your B94 forecast. Lows of aloft around 51, tonight under clear skies. Sunshine mixed with clouds at times, tomorrow chance for storms. Highs level off around 71. Slight chance of thunderstorms, tomorrow night lows of aloft around 51, partly cloudy skies with fog and spots. From the Weatherology Weather Lab, I'm meteorologist Jennifer Wojcicki on B94. Right now, 69.
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8: 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Congrats, fellas.

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0: All right, Toy Story 5 out in theaters. I've got a conversation going on my Facebook page. Taking Buzz and Woody out of the equation, who are your favorites? So a lot of the original characters are getting a lot of love. Everybody's a big fan of Rex and, of course, the Potato Heads. But you know who else is getting a lot of love? Ducky and Bunny and Forky, some of the newer additions to the Toy Story universe. Gotta love those characters as well. Yeah, who are your favorites? Aside from, you know, Buzz and Woody, let me know on my Facebook page at DJ Chuck D.
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0: I got to send a big shout out to my Facebook friend of the day. Her name is Erin Quintana, and she has got a fantastic idea. Erin says, just before I die, I'm going to swallow a bag of popcorn kernels. My cremation is going to be epic. Erin, a fantastic idea. Please do me a favor. We're all going to miss you when you go, but make sure you've got somebody there shooting some video, because I definitely don't want to miss that. Erin Quintana, my Facebook friend of the day today.
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1: Here's your B94 forecast. Lows level off around 51 tonight under clear skies. Sunshine mixed with clouds at times. Tomorrow, chance for storms. Highs level off around 71. Slight chance of thunderstorms. Tomorrow night, lows level off around 51. Partly cloudy skies with fog and spots. From the Weatherology Weather Lab, I'm meteorologist Jennifer Wojcicki on B94. Currently, it's 65 degrees.
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0: All right, Toy Story 5 out in theaters. I've got a conversation going on my Facebook page. Taking Buzz and Woody out of the equation, who are your favorites? I got this really interesting response from my friend Wayu Esconder. He says, Toy Story should have ended with Toy Story 3 because its ending was already perfect for concluding the franchise. And I'm thinking, yeah, but there's still money to be made. And Pixar, let's admit that they have done a good job continuing the story. You're right. At the end of Toy Story 3, it could have just ended. But 4 wasn't bad. So what do you think? Your favorite characters from Toy Story? You can let me know on my Facebook page at DJ Chuck D.
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